Where do you think you're going? 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

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My label tried to sue me, TMZ tried to sue me, Blabbermouth can fucking suck it, cause they never fucking knew me. Everybody seems like they're waiting for me to die. Talk

0: 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Stalin smiles and Hitler laughs. Churchill claps Mao Zedong on the back.
1: Čia Lietuva, čia mūsų namai. Rock FM.